Yeah, all class, isn't it? Phil Collins. True Colours. I'm going to play a track now by The Drifters. Can you believe that they were formed in 1953? Wonderful singers Benny King and Charlie Thomas. They were originally formed as a backing group for Clive McFadden, but then they started out on their own with huge success. This is one of their great songs, I'll Take You Where the Music's Playing.

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pop band, of course, formed in Sydney way back in 1987. Originally they were called Roses, or Flowers, can you believe that? And then they changed the name up. And if I remember rightly, I think Ivor Davis was the principal vocalist, and that was one of their big hits, Great Southern Land. Before then, we were way back to 1963 with one of the songs that started all, a Bob Dylan song, Mr. Tambourine Man, but of course sung there by the Byrds. 19 past eight now in the Voice of the Avenue, another great Aussie band. Crowded House, Don't Dream It's Over.

Yeah, of course. A Melbourne group, 1985. Of course, a great, great song, Crowded House. And of course, it was Neil Finn, Paul Hester and Nick Seymour made up that band. And that was one of their big hits, Don't Dream It's Over. Just coming up to 25 past eight now, and a great song by John Denver, of course. This is the song, he wrote this song for Jacques Cousteau, who is a marine biologist who goes out on his big boat called Calypso, and this is the song.

0: John Denver with the story of Calypso, that wonderful marine biological boat for John Cousteau. Well, it's now 28 past 8 here on The Voice of the Avon. I've got to welcome Mick Nottle from the York Golf Club, who's come into the studio like he has for the last four or five Fridays while the President's been sunning himself over in the Eastern Seaboard. But anyway, welcome, Mick, and sorry about my voice. I won't get too close, but I hope it lasts. But you're welcome. So what's been happening up on the hill?
1: Well, I thought Darryl was coming in this morning, but he's done a run on him. He's gone to Bellagio playing golf, so anyhow, half his luck.
0: Well, he probably hasn't played for a while.
1: Well, he
0: probably
1: played on Wednesday, and he didn't have a very good day, but probably might have wants to run into some form, I suppose. I don't know. But anyhow, so he rang me yesterday to fill in for him. So, yeah, anyhow, one more week won't hurt. Hopefully, no, well, next week.
0: Good, you keep the flag flying. That's the main thing.
1: Yeah, that's true, yes. Yes, pardon me, we've had a very busy couple of weeks out there. With the West Coast Wolves Day and ladies, and we got a couple of weekends with the Whitfield Tray and the Craig Cup coming up. So August is our busiest month of the calendar out there. So yes, we.
0: So you've got it in good order, have you?
1: Well, it will be by next Friday, or else the ladies will be complaining probably. But no, it's in pretty good nick out there. But grass is not growing very much because we've had that many frosts, so it's eased my work up a little bit, so it's been good. So ladies' day, we had the Trish Hinchcliffe Trophy, and the winner was Jan Connolly with a net 70 from Janine Robinson on a count back on net 70. And Andrea Bauer was third with 73. And said on Friday we had the West Coast Wolves Day with Mark and Shelley Fairclough's day out there, which they put on a hell of a day out there for food wise and drink wise and everything else. And we had an amazing 82 starters.
0: Oh, there you go. I said, what happens? It's free.
1: Unfortunately, I couldn't play, but anyhow, there you go. They drank plenty and put plenty over the bar, and from all accounts, there's plenty of food and everything there. So we thank Mark and Shelley for that, and look forward to seeing them again next year as well. And the winners were there. Some of the Fairclough family. I don't know. They're just called Alfie's Army. So I don't know who it involved actually. So, and the runner-up was Dave Welsh, Evan Roos, Luke Barrett, and Mark Ashworth. Saturday we played. The Duperusel Trophy, sorry, yes.
0: Right.
1: And the winner, had the privilege of playing with him, was Graham Hunt on plus four. Tim Madigan was on a plus two, was runner-up, and Brock Morgan was on minus two. And you've already heard by the grapevine, we won't mention the Naga, as you said this morning, so you can guess who had that.
0: Yes.
1: So anyhow, and then we had Scroungers. On Wednesday was John O'Brien, Paddy O'Brien, the Irishman down the road from me. Played really well. He's on a good handicap, but he hit the ball really well. He had 21 points, and your mate John Elkington had 19, and Gary Davison had 18. Each week, like the winner on Saturday was Graham Hunt. He fought the Naga out. So 1 week he's a winner, and the next week he's fighting for the Naga, but he got beaten by Murray Smith on a countback for the Naga. So well done, anyway. So you can expect a better game from Graham tomorrow, I suppose, so we never know. 1 week he's winner, 1 week he's Naga. So.
0: Well, there you go. He's balanced, isn't he?
1: Yes. So next week, the ladies, we have our Whitfield Tray. You probably don't know, Claudie and Polly Whitfield were life members of the York Golf Club, and they've donated. Well, they haven't been around for a long time, but they call it the Whitfield Tray. So the ladies play for that next Friday. It's a 18-hole stableford, 10 a.m. draw, a 10 a.m. Rolling start. I don't know how many of these ladies have got it. Probably the nominations haven't been closed yet, but the ladies look forward to that. Hopefully, the course will be in good nick for them. The week after that, we have our main day, our Craig Cup, which has been going for, I don't know, about 70, 80, 80
0: oh, really?
1: Years or something.
0: Yeah.
1: Long time, anyway. So we have the Craig Cup on the Sunday, which is 27 holes of stableford. And on Saturday, we have the Wallace Four Ball, which is Bill and James Wallace donate the trophies for the Four Ball. Having mentioned the Craig Cup, we mentioned John Morgan as our main trophy, even though it's the Craig Cup. John Morgan's been sponsoring for the last 2 or 3 years, and he puts on about $3,000 worth of trophies, so it's a...
0: Goodness me.
1: It's a good day. And the Wallace Four Ball, well, they put on quite a bit as well, so... So, yeah, hopefully the course will be in nice, good nick, and plenty of refreshments there, so we look forward to everyone coming, and you can ring Martu, our captain, on the York Golf Club number, and, yeah, hopefully...
0: And get yourself down to play.
1: A good week to this next week, and we've got a busy bee on Monday at 10 o'clock for those golfers that are not doing anything for a few hours. Come out and give us a bit of a hand to clean up around the course, so...
0: Sounds as though it's going really well, Mick. I've got a lot on, and it's all happening, so great. We really appreciate you coming in and giving us an update. No doubt Darren will probably be back next week, and he have plenty to say, but it's been good of you to come in for 1, 2, 3, 4, 5, 6, 7 weeks. So you've done a good job, and I'm sure I'll let the president know next week.
1: Okay.
0: All right. Well, you get home safely.
1: Okay. Thank you.
0: And it's a pleasure. And let's give you a nice one. Let's give you Linda Ronstadt and James Egan, Somewhere Out There for You to Get Home. Thanks very much, Nick.

Yeah, classic Bruce Hornsby and the Range. Every Little Kiss, and before then we had Linda Ronstadt and James Ingram with Somewhere Out There, a great song. It's now, what is that? That's 15, 17, about 18 before 9 here on The Voice of the Avon. And this is John Fogerty. You've got to have John in the show. Creedence Clearwater Revival, Who'll Stop the Rain?

0: Looking for a great wet belt getaway? Make it a York motoring weekend on Saturday the 29th and Sunday the 30th of August. 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Along with the spectacular vehicles and motorsport, you'll discover York's historic streets, cafes, shops and country hospitality. 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

Yes, Mark Knopfler from his Brothers in Arms CD with Dire Straits, The Walk of Life. And before then, we had Creedence Clearwater Revival with John Fogerty, who'll stop the rain. It's now coming about 10 to 9, and this is The Furies. Finbar Fury with his brothers, with Davey Archer playing the banjo. I Will Love You Every Time.

sage advice from Jimmy Buffett with a track from his CD, Take the Weather With You. Breathe in, breathe out, move on. And before then we had The Furies with Davy Archer. I Will Love You Every Time. Well, unfortunately, I'm going to have to call it quits because I think I'm just about to lose my voice completely. So my apologies for that. I can't do my last hour. But Michael will be in at 10 o'clock for his ordinary Friday show, his Friday musical mix-up. And hopefully I'll be back again on Sunday, all being well. So my apologies for having to cut short. But unfortunately, my voice is starting to disappear. So I just want to say thank you for listening. I hope you've enjoyed the presentation, at least a couple of hours. I hope the rest of your Friday is safe. And it's time for me to say goodbye with my Mark Knopfler going home song from a theme from Local Hero. So bye now.

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Right, a very good morning. My name is Michael. Welcome to my musical mix-up program on Voice of the Avon 101.3 FM. Great to be with you, and I'll be here for the next 3 hours playing, as usual, all the music through the decades and also, of course, different types of music for you. Nick unfortunately had to leave the station about 9 a.m. because he wasn't feeling well. But until then, I was listening and he was playing his normal great morning music. So hopefully Nick will be well enough to come next week and also, of course, on Sunday, which is his program from 8 a.m. to 12 noon. We wish Nick all the best for his recovery. Our first song, as always, is The Stranglers with Golden Brown. Now, let's go back to the 1950s and feature a couple of artists. The first one is male and the second one is female. There's Jackie Wilson with a track called Rite Petite.

Hope you enjoyed that little journey into the 1950s. Two artists there. The last one was Peggy Lee with Fever. And before that, Jackie Wilson with Huit Petit. Okay, let's come to England and feature the Dexys Midnight Runners. Two tracks from them. And of course, Kevin Rowland out front singing. And the first track is called Come On, Eileen.

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Right, the distinctive sounds there of Dixie's Midnight Runners. That track was called Because of You, and before that, Come On, Eileen. Okay, now let's feature the Scottish singer-songwriter called Lewis Capaldi. Two tracks from him, and the first one is called Someone You Loved.

It's your love I'm lost in, your love I'm lost in, your love I'm lost in, and I'm tired of being so exhausted. Your love I'm lost in, your love I'm lost in, your love I'm lost in, even

You've been listening to Lewis Capaldi, the Scottish singer-songwriter, with two tracks there. Last one's called Bruises, and before that, Someone You Loved. I should mention that in December, on the 20th of this year, he's coming to Perth for a concert, so just please check your normal booking outlets for further information. Should be a great concert. He's very, very well known for providing a wonderful concert. Okay, let's move on, and we're coming back to Australia now, and a couple of female singers. This one will be Tina Arena. This is called That's the Way a Woman Feels.

two Australian female singers for you there with contrasting styles, I think. I hope you enjoyed both. This one was Dallas Fresca from 2024, Let It Rain. And from 1994, we had Tina Arena with That's the Way a Woman Feels. Okay, now let's have a trip into the 1960s and a couple of tracks. The first one is Georgie Fame, and this is called Yeah, Yeah.

Great to be back in the 1960s for you there. Bruce Chanel was the last track with Hey Baby. And before that, Georgia Fame with Yeah Yeah. Okay, let's go Canadian now. And we'll feature, first of all, Tal Bachman. You may not know Tal Bachman, but he's the son of Randy Bachman from Bachman Turner Overdrive. So we'll play a track from Tal Bachman, and then we'll have a track from Bachman Turner Overdrive. So here's the track called She's So High.

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Some Canadian rock for you there. Beckman Turner Overdrive with Randy Beckman out front, with a track called You Ain't Seen Nothing Yet. And before that, Randy Beckman's son, Tal Beckman, with a track called She's So High. Now, just been in Canada, let's slip across the border into the United States and have a bit of low-level US rock, just to even things up a bit. First track is by the band called Tommy Two Tone. This is called 867-5309, Jenny.

Bit of American rock for you there, and last track was by Kiss, Rock and Roll Nights, and Paul Stanley and Gene Simmons wrote that song. And before that, we had Tommy Tutone with a track called 8675309 Jenny. Okay, let's come back to Australia now, and do you remember the film called The Dish? That was very, very popular, and I have two tracks from the soundtrack for you. Both Australian artists. First one will be Russell Morris. This is called Wings of an Eagle.

Okay, a couple of tracks from the movie The Dish, and the last track was by The Loved Ones, Jerry Humphries out front, and the track was called The Loved One. And before that we had Russell Morris with Wings of an Eagle. Right, coming up shortly for you on Voice of the Avon 101.3 FM, we have some tracks from Nat King Cole. But before then, let's just take a small break from the music and have some community service announcements for you, which are obviously very, very important. This one is for the York Friendship Club. Now, the Cobwebs Op Shop is at 172 Avon Terrace in York. They're open Thursday, Friday and Saturday from 10 a.m. to 1 p.m. Donations of goods are welcome. All monies raised go to different charities each month. Peace Park Markets on the second Saturday of each month from 8 a.m. Sellers are from $10 per bay. Pre-registration not required, just roll up. For more information, contact Yvonne Dolls at the York Friendship Club on 0435 765 010. And of course, 101.3 FM supporting our community. Now, the other one for the York area is Play Music on Porch Day. There's a rather lovely reason to bring out the ukulele, guitar, fiddle, or whatever acoustic instrument you enjoy playing. The York Ukulele Club is inviting musicians of all ages and abilities to join them for Play Music on the Porch Day, a worldwide celebration of people simply getting together to make and share music. That sounds wonderful. It's happening on Saturday, 29th of August from 9 a.m. to 12:30 p.m. on the Bistro Porch at the Castle Hotel in Avon Terrace, York. Play, sing, meet some new people, or just stop for a while and enjoy the music as you pass by. It's free. It's for all ages and everyone is welcome. For more information, contact Louise on 0417 901 586. Okay, now let's move on. And I mentioned Nat King Cole. First of all, he's joined by his daughter, Natalie Cole. This is a Grammy Award song called Unforgettable. Great song.

Two beautiful songs there from Nat King Cole. Last one was When I Fall in Love from 1957. And from 1992, he's joined by his daughter Natalie Cole. That was a track called Unforgettable. Okay, now let's move to England. And we're featuring Pete Townshend, who's an integral part of the band The Who. We're going to play a track from The Who for you, and that was written by Pete Townshend on his 20th birthday. It will be called My Generation. Then we'll have a solo track from Pete. So here's The Who with My Generation, back in the 60s.

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Okay, Pete Townsend solo there with a track called Let My Love Open the Door from 1980. And from 1965 we had The Who with Full Throttle there with My Generation. Okay, let's quiet things down considerably now, and looking forward to playing for you one of my favourite Irish artists, Enya. Two tracks from Enya, and the first one is called Orinoco Flow.

the beautiful sounds there of Enya. Hope you enjoyed those two tracks, and I certainly enjoyed playing them for you. Last track was called Only Time from 2000, and from 1988 we had Orinoco Flow. Now let's come back to Australia and feature a couple of Australian bands from the 1970s. Hopefully some wonderful memories of listening to music in the 70s for you. Certainly from my point of view, I certainly enjoyed listening to music then, and I hope you did as well. The first band we're going to feature is Axiom, Glenn Shorrock out front, and then Blackfeather. So here's Axiom with Arkansas Grass.

All right, the wonderful 70s there in Australia. The last track was by Blackfeather with Bopping the Blues from 1972, and from 1970 we had Axiom with Arkansas Grass. Right, we're going to have some blues now, and I should point out that because I love all kinds of music, I express that in the program for you each week. But I especially like blues music, and but I say to you now that it's your program, not mine, so I'm very careful in putting tracks in there that I really, really love, like blues. So enough of that, and we're going to have some blues from Muddy Waters, some classic blues, I should say. And the first track from Muddy Waters is called Country Blues.

tell baby go. Well, now, some folks say they worry. 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That's the merest feeling, child, I most ever had. Some folks tell me, man, that you worry. Oh, blues ain't bad. Well, that's the merest old feeling, honey, now. Well, gal, I most ever had. Well, brooks running to the ocean running into the sea. 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Yeah, man, it seemed like hour and hour, seemed like days, seemed like my baby would stop her lowdown way. 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

I'm leaving this morning, if I had a word right to blind. 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Leaving this morning, if I had a not right to blind.

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Okay, some classic blues there for you from Muddy Waters. From 1954, we had I'm Your Uchi-Kuchi Man, and from 1965, we had Country Blues. Okay, now I'll play some blues for you. Another music genre is country, and we're going to feature Johnny Cash in two tracks. The first one is joined by his beautiful wife, June Carter, and singing a track called Jackson.

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1: Two tracks involving Johnny Cash and June Carter. And the last one was Ring of Fire, and June Carter actually co-wrote that song. And before that we had Jackson. And they mentioned that June Carter and Johnny Cash were married for 35 years, and sadly it only ended with the death of June. Okay, let's move on, and we're talking about food. With lunchtime coming, and I'll make my lunch when I get home. But two tracks involving food in the titles. The first one will be Cheeseburger in Paradise, and then Strawberry Fields Forever. So here's Jimmy Buffett with Cheeseburger in Paradise.

the Beatles were messing around with that song a bit, and right at the end, very quietly, it says, "I'm very poor." I think they were obviously messing about, but anyway, that was the Beatles with Strawberry Fields Forever, and we're speaking strawberry there, and before that, Cheeseburger in Paradise, obviously a cheeseburger there. Okay, now let's come to our special spot where we do something a little bit different musically, and this week we have a male soprano, which is very unusual. Not too many male sopranos around. We're featuring Samuel Marino. He's from Venezuela. And two tracks from Samuel. The first one is La Chia Kio Piancho. And that's Let Me Weep. And I'll play it for you now. And then we have another track lined up for you. Here we go.

Okay, Sammy Marino, a male soprano with two tracks. The last one was called La Nozze del Figaro, and before that we had La Scia Gia Bianca. We'll have another item for you next week, but in the meantime we're moving on with our normal program, and we're going back into the 1960s with a bit of doo-wop. The first track is by the Marcells. This is called Blue Moon.

this. You didn't even want me around. And now I'm back to let you know I can really shake 'em down.

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And doo-wop is all about harmonies. And last track was by The Contours, Do You Love Me? And before that, The Marcells with Blue Moon. Okay, we have coming up shortly a bit of a memory for Glenn Hansard, who died recently. But before then, let's just take a small break from the music and we'll have two community service announcements for you. Now, this one is for our friends in Beverly. We're talking about Beverly Walking Netball. Okay, ladies, fancy giving netball a go without the running or jumping? Walking Netball is coming to Beverly. It's a fun, low-impact version of netball, played entirely at a walking pace, and it's suitable for all ages, fitness levels, and experience. You don't need to have played netball before. Games start in Beverly on Wednesday the 14th of October at 6 p.m. Put your name down by the 28th of September by contacting Linda at Beverly IGA. Walking Netball, a great way to get moving, have some fun, and enjoy a friendly game with other ladies. Okay, that's Beverly, and now our friends in Newdigate. 100 years of classrooms, school friends, and generations of Newdigate families. Newdigate Primary School is celebrating its centenary on Friday, the 25th of September, and past and present students, staff, families, and community members are invited to be part of it. The school will be open from 11 a.m. to 4 p.m. with historical photographs, school memorabilia, student displays, family activities, and performances from the school choir and band. Official proceedings begin at 1 p.m. and food vans will be there for lunch. Then from 4:30, the celebrations move to the Newdigate Recreation Centre with food, time to catch up and share memories, and dancing to the Mucky Duck Bush Band into the evening. That should be great. One school, 100 years, and plenty of Newdigate stories to share. Okay, let's move on to the music, and I mentioned the memory of an artist called, I'll just get my notes in line here, Glenn Hansard. And he died, sadly, aged 56 in a motorcycle accident recently. He starred in a movie called Once, and that was with Markita Iglova. And I'm featuring a song from that movie. It's called Falling Slowly. Then we'll have a track from The Commitments. And Glenn Hansard was also in that, but not singing or anything else, but he was playing the guitar. So here's Glenn Hansard and Markita Iglova with a track called Falling Slowly.

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Okay, two tracks in memory of Glenn Hansard, who died recently. The last track was from The Commitments, and Hansard was in that, but playing the guitar. That was Take Me to the River, and sung by Andrew Strong. And before that, Glenn Hansard and Makita Hegelova were in the film Falling Slowly, and that won an Academy Award back in 2007. Okay, let's move on, and we're moving into some Australian music. A couple of Indigenous bands, and the first one is the Pigrum Brothers with Going Back Home.

Okay, I hope you enjoyed those two duets involving Frank Sinatra. The last one was with his daughter Nancy. That was called Something Stupid from 1967. And from 1993, we had Frank Sinatra and Tony Bennett having a really good time with a track called New York, New York. Okay, now let's feature Joni Mitchell, the Canadian singer-songwriter. Two tracks from her, and both from the year 1966. This one is called Both Sides Now.

0: the beautiful voice of the Canadian singer-songwriter Joni Mitchell there. The last track from Joni was The Circle Game, and before that we had Both Sides Now. Okay, we have coming up shortly for you a bit of Creedence Clearwater Revival, John Fogerty out front, and then we'll have a solo track from John, and I've stuck in another blues track, so there you go. Coming up shortly for you on Voice of the Avon 101.3 FM.
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0: Right, John Fogerty with some blues, the Swan River Days from 1997, and from 1971 is out front of Creedence Clearwater Revival with Sweet Hitchhiker, and both songs he composed. Okay, that ends the music, and I hope you've enjoyed it, and I've certainly enjoyed playing it for you, and let's just have a couple of housekeeping matters. First of all, of course, we have the weather. It's been bitterly cold this week in the York and surrounding areas, and a little bit of rain. Hopefully the farm's a little bit happier, and I think there's some more rain due early next week. So let's have a look at the four-day forecast. So today, a maximum of 20. Currently outside the studio, it's 19 degrees, and it's mostly sunny, which it basically is. Saturday being tomorrow, a minimum of 1, so we're back to those low minimums, and a maximum of 21 and sunny. And on Sunday, minimum 3, maximum 23, mostly sunny. And on Monday, a minimum of 6. Hang on, with a minimum of 6, there must be rain about, and yes, there is. A maximum of 21 with showers. Okay, that's the forecast weather-wise, and hopefully we can get some rain where it's needed in the agricultural areas. Now, once we're finished, I'll put you onto the jukebox as normal, and some great tracks on the jukebox, so if you want to listen to music without a presenter, that's the one for you. Now, tomorrow being Saturday, let's just have a look at what's happening there. Normally it's George, of course, in the morning, but there's a special thing happening with the station, and from 9 a.m. to noon, we're broadcasting from the York Men's Shed. So if you can get a chance to go over there, please do so. Your hosts will be Hayden and Nick. Now, I'm not too sure about Nick because he's had some some bad kind of things happen to him this morning in terms of not feeling well. So he may not be available tomorrow, but if it's not Nick, it will be somebody else, I'm sure, from the station. And for the rest of Saturday, what do we have for you? We have at 12 noon, we have Going Bush with Rhonda. She goes through to 2 p.m. And from 4 p.m. to 6 p.m., you have My County Music with Leslie Ann. So please stay tuned to Voice of the Album with some with some live presenters there. And, of course, that wonderful jukebox that we have. Okay, it remains for me to thank you very, very much for listening, and again, I hope you've enjoyed the music, and I've already worked out next week's playlist, so I'll bring that with me next Friday. Okay, thank you for listening, and we'll catch you later. Thank you. Bye-bye.
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Well, after the show, I got to know one of the girls who was just my age. A simple request, she was my guest, and she said,

my tie as I left her when I spotted those one-eyed jacks. The dancing girl had taken all my dough, but the dudes took the shirt off my back. They took my pants and my wallet, left my shorts and my shoes at the Great American Two-Step Sideshow in 7 Cent Cigar Blues. Some people might say I'm crazy, some people might say I sin, some people might say things like that all day. I do it all

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stump, said, boom, I tell you what. I guess you didn't know, boy, I'm a fiddle player too. And if you care to take it there, well, I'll make a bet with you. Now, you play pretty good fiddle, boy, but give the devil his due. I've been a fiddle of gold against you.

0: The town of Tamman was gazetted in 1899. The name Tamman may mean grandmother or grandfather. Other theories are that Tamman was named after the tama, a small animal that once inhabited the area, or the tama bush, which grows throughout the district. The completion of the Goldfields water supply and the railway line to Kalgoorlie ensured the township grew, along with necessary shops and facilities. In 1948, Tamman became a road board in its own right, having previously been part of the Meckering Road Board and later the Cunderdon Meckering Tamman Road Boards. The Shire of Tamman website lists plenty of current info for visitors.
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Lawn bowls is one of Australia's most welcoming sports. Whether you're in York, Beverley, Northern Brookton or another Avon Valley town, your local bowls club would love to introduce you to a game that's social, relaxing and surprisingly competitive.

0: Join me, Leslie Ann, every Monday from 10 till 2 for an eclectic mix of music on my show, Monday with LA. Tracks range from those you remember from your youth through to those being released now, with an emphasis on Australian music, especially from WA. Throw in a few French tracks, a recipe or two for lunch, and weather reports. 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

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It's all about having fun while learning something new. Small sticks, big smiles.

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slim stars had been bright, and she let him go all the way. Said it was different that time, cause she said, take your time, slow down and let me show you the way. Well, the sand was warm underneath where they lay. Cool breeze made the waves dance and play. 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And every guy's a clumsy poet, and every girl's a beauty queen. But they're so caught up in appearances.

0: When country people face drought, fire or hardship, rural aid is there with practical assistance, mental health support and community programs. 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

0: Have you ever thought about trying lawn bowls? The York Bowling Club offers a relaxed welcome atmosphere in one of the prettiest sporting spots around, overlooking the park and famous York sunsets. 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

Little boxes on the hillside, little boxes made of ticky-tacky, little boxes, little boxes, little boxes all the same. There's a green one and a pink one and a blue one and a yellow one, and they're all made out of ticky-tacky and they all look just the same.

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0: The town of Tamman was gazetted in 1899. The name Tamman may mean grandmother or grandfather. Other theories are that Tamman was named after the tama, a small animal that once inhabited the area, or the tama bush, which grows throughout the district. The completion of the goldfields water supply and the railway line to Kalgoorlie ensured the township grew, along with necessary shops and facilities. In 1948, Tamman became a road board in its own right, having previously been part of the Meckering Road Board and later the Cunderdon Meckering Tamman Road Boards. The Shire of Tamman website lists plenty of current info for visitors.
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Lawn bowls and croquet are games for all ages and a great way to stay active while making new friends.

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You see, there's 3-1. Surrender now, Jack Doolan, you daring highwayman. He drew a pistol from his belt and spun it like a toy.

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Every production begins with someone willing to take the stage or help build it.

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